0: different era. People, a lot of people, while television is still there, people are still using TV and radio, a lot of people are on their phones. The question we now have to answer in the digital media landscape is, how do we get people news, information, content without sending them to TV or sending them to radio and keeping them on their phones? 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And we've answered that question to the NCN app.
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1: Awesome.
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0: That's correct.
1: This is awesome. This is awesome. And members of the diaspora could lock in and you could look at the news. 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
0: Of course. And so the important thing is too, not only do you get the news on the TV section of the app, but you're able to get all of our other live broadcasts.
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0: The answer is we got to evolve. If we want to keep up with what's happening in our world, we have to be able to give people news now. One of the things our CEO here at NCN says a lot of the time is that the deadline for news is no longer at 6 o'clock.
1: Yeah.
0: It is right now.
1: It's right
0: now. We have to be able to answer that question. And we've been able to do that through the development of this app and now through promoting. You can download the NCN app very simply. 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

I say you're listening to 100.1 Vibes FM. While you're living, you feel love life. And then you make the money enough, you will feel nice. And here goes to now.

As the world turns from day to day, as we live, we have to make decisions. And when we make those decisions, things don't always turn out the way we'd like them to, or the way we want them to. No matter what we feel or what seems real, things change. We don't have a crystal ball to look into, to know what our future is gonna be or what it's gonna be. You meet someone, you care for that someone, and you love that one. We made plans, and we planned for so many things. Life has always been that way. So you must understand how I feel when I say that we had our run. Good times, sad times, the fun times, the bad times. We should always remember that we started as friends, and there's no reason why we shouldn't end as friends. So whatever we had,

You know, time has played a very important role in our relationship. It was time that first brought us together, and it's time that we separate and leave each other. No matter what you might think, parting is always sweet sorrow. But whatever we had,

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We felt a lot of pain through tears. But there's something that we did that I'll always, always be thankful for. Together we created a very, very special life. And that's why I'm saying to you that whatever

And I know that we'll both be alright. 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Because it doesn't really matter now who's right.

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That's why it's called spelling. 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What you're not changing, you're also choosing. 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
1: Yo.
0: What we gonna do? What we gonna do?
1: It's all for you. So you tell me what we gonna do.
2: 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Mad Again. 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

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Oh my mama, we love Vibes FM. 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
2: With the news at this time, I am Gerald Bryan. Good morning. Wednesday saw the commissioning of a new tunnel-ventilated pen project at Monrepo, East Coast, Demerara, under the Agriculture Innovation and Entrepreneurship Program, AIEP. Prime Minister, retired Brigadier Mark Phillips, was in attendance as guest of honor. He described the initiative as another example of the PPPC government consistently putting farmers first. Meanwhile, Agriculture Minister Zulfikar Mustafa also recounted the transformation of the livestock industry, recalling that the PPPC government reached an industry that was severely neglected in 2020. He had a poignant message for the naysayers, noting that the growth in Guyana's livestock sector is unprecedented, to the point where Guyana is leading the region in food security. The Ministry of Public Works has awarded approximately 1,000 fixed-rate contracts to small contractors over the past 3 weeks as part of a major drainage and beautification drive across Georgetown. Regionally, Mexican President Claudia Sheinbaum has rejected claims that she runs a government linked to the cartels, a claim from a top official in the U.S. Drug Enforcement Administration, DEA. Internationally, the death toll from a devastating fire at a live music pub in Thailand has risen to 33 people, with dozens more hospitalized, including several who are still in intensive care. And that's the news to the moment.
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0: Hi there, I'm Woman Carver Elgin, station at traffic headquarters in Blairy. According to Section 76.1 of the Motor Vehicles and Road Traffic Act, Chapter 5102, the rules of the road are: all vehicles must keep to the left or near side of the road while driving a vehicle. When meeting another vehicle traveling in the opposite direction, you must keep well to the left or near side of the road. When being overtaken, you must keep to the left or near side of the road. You should not, therefore, except when you intend to overtake or turn right, drive along the middle of the road.
1: Remember that weird thing your grandmother used to say? A bird in the hand is worth two in the bush? What does that even mean? Well, stop scratching your head and start tuning in. I'm breaking down the world's most famous proverbs every weekday at 10 a.m. Get your daily dose of wisdom, sweet mouth, only on 100.1.
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You are tuned to Bollywood Beats. My name is Kavita and I will be with you until 9 a.m. I trust that you are enjoying our music.

from the movie Kuch Kuch Hota Hai, Shah Rukh Khan, Rani Mukherjee and Kajol on this beautiful Thursday morning. Happy Thursday to you.

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Yay, KC Mula Kartahi and the beautiful Aishwarya Rai and Ashke Khanna from the movie Aablochale. Let's tell you as well, the beautiful and stunning Bollywood actress Katrina Kaif is celebrating her birthday today, the 16th of July.

from the movie Raja Hindustani. It is a very beautiful Thursday morning on the outside here in beautiful Guyana, my Guyana, your Guyana. I would like to wish you a productive and blessed Thursday. Also, I would like to share with you, to accomplish great things, we must not only act, but also dream. Not only plan, but also believe. Happy, happy Thursday to you.

This is Kavita saying bye for now from Bollywood Beats on 100.1 Vibes FM. Do enjoy the rest of your Thursday. Do make the best out of the day. It's a new day. I trust, you know, you are going to go out there and do great things. Until tomorrow, bye-bye for now.

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1: 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While you're living, you feel love life. 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
0: Oh, she's off the hook.
1: She looks good. 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
1: Watch me get that girl.
0: I bet you never, Neverland, you can't.
1: I can get her.
0: All right, come on in. Come on!
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6: 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While you're living, you feel love life. And then you make the morning off, you will feel nice. And here goes to know.

Well, top of the morning to you, to everybody listening right now to Vibes 100.1 FM. It is 15 minutes after that 9 o'clock hour. Good morning, good morning, good morning. It is Thursday. We are one day closer to the weekend. This one is called Always Be My Baby by Mariah Carey. And yes, this one goes out to all the parents out there who have their little ones graduating or who would have graduated already. And I know, you know, seeing them walk across that stage, collecting their certificates, their trophies. And I know your heart is beaming. You're feeling, you know, a bit sad and happy at the same time. I know that feeling. And you're saying, how did they grow up so fast? How did they reach this level already? They're growing, all right? And especially for, you know, the parents of the grade 6 pupils who would have received their placements and they are now heading over to secondary school, you might be saying, how did this child get so big so fast? Or they're already going to secondary school, they're already, you know, or they are going to become a teenager pretty soon, and soon you'll have an adult child as well. So take all the moment, take it in, and know that, you know, your child is growing, and we're also growing, we're also evolving, we're also, you know, getting older, we are aging. And I know sometimes you don't want to hear that we are aging. We are getting up in age, and our children are also growing. But take it one step at a time, one day at a time. Ensure that you live in the moment. For our mothers or fathers out there, ensure that you go and, you know, you support your child or your children. Let them see that you're there and you're in their journey. You're supporting them every step of the way, because, you know, they would not be children all the time. They will grow older. And to you, they will always be your baby.

Well, the time has pushed on to 17 minutes after that 9 o'clock hour. If you're now joining us, you're locked on to Vibes 100.1 FM. This one is called Rain On Me by Ashanti. It's a beautiful, beautiful Thursday morning. I know the sun is out in the capital city. Not sure what the weather is like in your neck of the woods, but it's going to be an awesome day. Remember, you can make the day what you want it to be, all right? So speak some positiveness or some positivity into your life and your space, your surrounding. If you're at work right now, you're at school right now, you're running some errands, you're in your car, you're bumping to the sound of the sweet music on Vibes FM, just speak some positivity into your life. And it will be a great day. All right, it's a great day to have a great day. Every day is a great day to have a great day.

Well, it is the 16th day in the month of July. Yes, July is moving like an aeroplane. What goes faster than an aeroplane? I think it's moving pretty fast. But yeah, we are already in the 16th day in the month of July. If you are celebrating your birthday today, happy birthday to you. If you are celebrating your anniversary, happy anniversary to you. Wishing you all the best. Whatever milestone you are celebrating, just know that we are celebrating with you right here on Vibes FM, all right? This one is called If It Isn't Love by my all-time favorite group, New Edition.

0: Robin Thicke, everybody, Lost Without You.
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0: Well, if you're now joining us, you're locked on to Vibes 100.1 FM. It is 31 minutes after that 9 o'clock hour. Hope you're enjoying the vibes right now on Vibes FM. A special good morning to all the folks down in Berbice right now. Tuning into Vibes FM, if you're listening to us online, thank you so much for joining us. And as usual, I must tell you, you need to eat your breakfast, people. So if you haven't had your breakfast, what are you waiting for? Breakfast, your breakfast is the most important meal of the day. All right, remember, breakfast is the most important meal of the day, so you should have your breakfast, people. All right, you're breaking that fast. And speaking of that, I want to shout out to Marine on the west side. So if you're looking for, you know, that lovely breakfast on a morning time, you can definitely call her. That is Sammy Snacket and Catering, Podroin West, Bank Demerara. And you can give her a call on 602-7746. That is 602-7746. So if you're on the west side, hit her up right now. That is Sammy Snacket and Catering. Well, it's about that time I tell you what's happening in the country right now. Of course, we need to keep you updated on all the things happening in our beautiful land. Our 592, the land of many waters. Well, if you've traversed the East Rimeveld area recently, you know the local market has seen better days. It has been standing for 48 years. Well, change is officially here. The Ministry of Local Government and Regional Development turned the SOD for a brand new state-of-the-art $528 million commercial hub. And so this isn't just a simple patch-up job. We're talking about 237 modern stalls, dedicated zones for food vendors, beauty salons, and tailors, and even a youth training center. And best of all, construction is being done in phases with container stalls, so our hard-working vendors would not have to miss a single day at work. And the market upgrades don't stop there. Just off the East Coast, the Buxton Fowls Market is also getting its own massive transformation. Ground has officially been broken on a $388 million project to build a modern, sustainable environment for vendors and shoppers alike. So big things are happening for local commerce. Well, speaking of local development, have you noticed the clean drains and the cleared walkways in your neighborhood lately? Well, that is thanks to a massive drive by the Ministry of Public Works. They've just engaged 1,000 small contractors under a brilliant fixed-rate small contractor model. So instead of giving all the work to major operations or corporations, I should say, this initiative puts government contracts directly into the hands of the local everyday community members in Region 4. And so it's putting money directly into the pockets of families while keeping our city clean and drained. So talk about a win-win situation. Now let's talk quickly about food security, because this next one is delicious. For the longest, we have relied on importing onions, but Minister of Agriculture Zulfikar Mustafa dropped some incredible news, and Guyana's local onion production is on track to fully meet national demand by the end of this year. Now imagine that, all right? Every single onion in your pot of cook-up rice or chicken curry will have been grown right here in Guyana soil. And so we're talking buy local, eat local to a whole new level, you know, saving millions in import costs and strengthening our agricultural sovereignty, all right? Well, finally, a historic milestone for our aspiring lawyers. Historically, only the top 25 law graduates each year could secure automatic entry to the U Wooding Law School in Trinidad. Many bright minds were left in limbo or faced with astronomical costs to study regional law. Well, those limits are about to be history. Guyana is moving rapidly to establish its very own regional law school. And so the National Procurement and Tender Administration Board, NPTAB, is currently evaluating bids to design the brand new institution. So once built on the University of Guyana's Turkine campus, it will fully eliminate admission quotas for Guyanese students, allowing our legal talent to qualify right here at home. And those are some good news. And that's what we're tracking right now, right here on Vibes FM. So stick around. We have more updates coming your way, but most importantly, more vibes and more great music. 9 hours 36.

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1: Hi there, I'm a Macabre Elgin, stationed at traffic headquarters in Blairy. According to Section 76.1 of the Motor Vehicles and Road Traffic Act, Chapter 5102, the rules of the road are: all vehicles must keep to the left or near side of the road while driving a vehicle. When meeting another vehicle traveling in the opposite direction, you must keep well to the left or near side of the road. When being overtaken, you must keep to the left or near side of the road. You should not, therefore, except when you intend to overtake or turn right, drive along the middle of the road.
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1: 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If you're now joining us, good morning to you. A special good morning to all our minibus drivers, our taxi drivers, our minibus conductors out on our roadways right now. Hope you guys are taking it easy out there. All our barbers in GT. And, you know, the girls in the salons right now. Hope you guys are having a wonderful Thursday. One day closer to the weekend. It's Thankful Thursday. Well, if you're looking to upgrade your skill set or, you know, kickstart a new career path this year, the Ministry of Education and Guyana TVET have opened applications for certificate and diploma programs starting this month. Applications are officially open at the Carnegie.

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You can also apply for a diploma in catering and hospitality or a certificate in general cosmetology at the main campus. All right, if you want to find out more about this, give them a call right now on 226-2441. That number again is 226-2441. And also, if you've been saying, you know, this is the year I learned how to swim, the National Sports Commission is making it happen for Region 5 and 6. They are hosting an adult Learn to Swim program at the Albion Estate Compound Pool, running on selected dates throughout July and ending August 5. Now, the sessions happen from 11 a.m. to 12 p.m. All right, so you still have time if you want to pop up there today. That is from 11 a.m. to 12 p.m. And the Guyana Life Saving Association team will be fully on deck to ensure a safe environment. No further confirmation is needed once you show up on the specified dates, but you can contact Regional Sports Officer Randy Mangrew at 687-8251. That number again is 687-8251 for details, all right? So dive in. It's never too late to learn how to swim.

While calling all residents, business owners, bus drivers, truck operators, and religious leaders along the East Coast, the Ministry of Public Works and the World Bank are hosting a critical stakeholder engagement and consultation meeting for the Integrated Transport Corridors Project, and that will be taking place this Friday, that's tomorrow, July 17, at 4 p.m. at the Mikoni Technical and Vocational Training Center. All right, now Minister Bishop Juan Edge Hill and the project team will be there to discuss the proposed works, environmental impact, and take your open feedback. So make sure you voice your concerns and take notes as well. That is tomorrow, July 17 at 4 p.m. at the Mikoni Technical and Vocational Training Center.

Well, a quick time check for you, 50 minutes after 9 o'clock. Good morning to Auntie Ruby. She is in right now, keeping it locked in. Auntie Ruby, hope you're having a wonderful, wonderful Thursday. And to everybody else locked in and our regular listeners as well, hope you guys are having a wonderful Thursday. This is how we do it. Well, the only thing is, it's not Friday yet, but we are getting there. We are closer.

9 hours 54. What are you guys doing? What are you guys up to? Hit us up on our WhatsApp 7510228. Let us know what's up with you on this beautiful Thursday morning. Is it raining? Is the sun out in your neck of the woods? Let us know. Are you hitting the gym right now? I know there are some gym people out there. This is their gym time. Some great music to rock to in the gym.

0: vibration.
1: Yeah. Can you feel it, baby?
2: Well, football fans, how are you feeling? How are you feeling? And I know you can't believe the drama you just witnessed. The World Cup has been absolutely wild. And just yesterday, you know, we saw one of the biggest games of the tournament. England was leading 1-0 and looked like they were heading to the finals. But you can never count out the champions, all right? With Lionel Messi, you know, pulling the strings, Argentina scored two late goals to win 2-1 in a heart-stopping finish. And so it was the passion, the noise, and the tears. And it has been, you know, one of those tournaments that we'll never forget in a hurry. Well, get ready because, you know, of course, the grand finale is right around the corner. And so this Sunday, July 19, the entire world will stand still. And it is going to be Spain versus Argentina, fighting for the ultimate gold. So will Messi live the cup once more? Or will the young, fast Spanish team steal the crown? Who are you rooting for this year? For the World Cup?

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You already know what time it is. It is 10 o'clock. Time for your favorite morning segment, Sweet Mouth.

0: Now tell me if this ever happened to any one of you. You know, you're walking through the dark hallway in the middle of the night or in the afternoon, and bam, you stub your toe on the edge of the door frame. And of course, it must have happened to at least one of us. All right, you know that eye-watering, breath-catching kind of pain. But instead of crying, what do? You walk to the kitchen. You might see your partner or somebody in your family or your child washing a plate, and you scream, "Why the plate them so noisy?" And so this brings us to our proverb for today. You gaff or blow your nose where you stump your toe. All right, that's the proverb. You gaff or blow your nose where you stump your toe. Now, physically, you know, that sounds a bit awkward, right? If you stub your toe on the ground, you have to bend all the way down to the floor to blow your nose there. But our ancestors, of course, they weren't giving us yoga instructions. They were giving us a masterclass in emotional intelligence. Now, in simple terms, this proverb is telling us, don't take out your anger on the wrong people. Yeah? So when you stump your toe, meaning when you have a problem, you have a bad day, or someone makes you angry, that is where the pain is. That's the source. But too often, of course, we carry that pain somewhere else and we blow our nose, meaning we dump our anger and frustration on some poor, innocent bystander who had absolutely nothing to do with it. All right? Let's say, for example, at work. All right? Your boss gives you a hard time. You can't talk back to the boss. So you hold it in. And at home now, you walk through the front door and the first person who asks you how your day was, you know, they get their head bitten off. And I know a lot of us have been there before, where on both sides of it, you know, it's easy to pass the pain down the line, but the proverb is a gentle, witty reminder to, you know, stop the chain, all right? And it's simple. You know, safety, it's much easier to yell at a loving partner, a quiet coworker, or a child, because we know they are safe. We know that they won't fire us or run away, but just because it's safe, it doesn't mean it's right. So when we blow our nose on the innocent people, those people that didn't do us anything at all, we stain those relationships with our own unrelated dirt. So how do we practice this today? How do we, you know, help to curb that? So what we need to do is pause and trace the pain the next time you feel yourself getting incredibly angry at small annoyance, like a slow cashier or a loud neighbor. Just pause, ask yourself, am I really mad at this person, or did I stump my toe somewhere else today? All right, and deal with the source. If you are mad at your boss, you know, find a healthy way to deal with that stress. Don't carry the heavy bag home to dump on your family and, you know, flare out on them. Keep the nose blowing right where the stumping happened, or deal with it privately. All right, so remember the proverb of the day. So what's the proverb of the day? You gaff or blow your nose where you stump your toe. And that's your dose of wisdom for today, Thursday, July 16, 2026. Well, let's get back to some more great music right here on the Vibes Nation, the Vibes Station, Vibes 100.1 FM, 4 minutes after that 10 o'clock hour on a Thursday morning.
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I say you're listening to 100.1 Vibes FM. While you're living, you feel love life. And then you make the morning off, you will feel nice. And here goes to now.

Well, I hope you've been enjoying the vibe so far on Vibes FM. I'm still here with you, 53 minutes after that 10 o'clock hour, and you know the usual at 11 hours. We will be joining our sister station, 98.1 for Real Talk, and today's topic is social media making us less empathetic. That's the topic of discussion for today, so you can stick around. At 11 hours, we'll be having that interesting conversation. Is social media making us less empathetic? So you can come through, give us a call, send us a WhatsApp message or a voice note when we open up the phone lines at 11 o'clock. So stick around.

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1: Thank you, Michelle. 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
2: Listen to me. This is big time stuff. Why do I say that? 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And we've answered that question through the NCN app.
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1: Awesome. 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
2: That's streaming. Correct.
1: This is awesome. This is awesome. And members of the diaspora could lock in. And you could look at the news. You don't have to wait until 6. You could still see news pieces and other updates on the app as you update the other digital platforms.
2: Of course. And so the important thing is too, not only do you get the news on the TV section of the app, but you're able to get all of our other live broadcasts.
1: This is a transition from traditional broadcasting media platforms to digital. This is awesome.
2: The answer is we got to evolve, bro. If we want to keep up with what's happening in our world, we have to be able to give people news now. One of the things our CEO here at NCN says a lot of the time is that the deadline for news is no longer at 6 o'clock.
1: Yeah.
2: It is right now.
1: It's right
2: and now. We have to be able to answer that question. And we've been able to do that through the development of this app and now through promoting. You can download the NCN app very simply. 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

0: All right, everybody, it's Real Talk time. I'm Tara Lynn Harris, and today I'm joined by two very special people. Welcome to all of our friends over on 100.1 Vibes FM. We're so glad that you could join us. It's Thursday, so we're almost at the weekend. My goodness. All right, let's jump right in. I've got Kieran Moria with me. Good morning.
1: Hello.
0: What? Okay. All right. We've also got Kaya. Kaya's back with us. How are you?
2: I'm fine. Good morning, everyone.
0: Lovely. Very good to hear. Very good to have both of you in.
1: I thought you were going to ask me how I'm feeling today.
0: Kieran, how are you?
1: Guess how I'm feeling today.
0: I would hope you are fantastic.
1: That's not a word.
0: Marvelous?
1: No.
0: All right. Which of the words describes how I'm feeling right now?
1: And Kaya is a singer, so Kaya should.
0: Are we putting Kaya on the spot?
1: Both of you are singers, so let's go.
0: Here we go.
2: You feel nice?
1: No, I'm wearing my African print, so you guys have to find a song.
2: Oh, you're feeling the vibes.
0: See?
1: Y'all need to.
0: Feeling the vibes.
2: Man, you need to let us know what is happening.
0: Oh, it's that kind of show today.
1: Sing, all right. You are my African king. Just make a remix version.
0: Oh,
1: of
0: you
1: the
0: wanted
1: African
0: us to
1: queen.
0: Remix a song
1: yeah,
0: for you?
1: Yeah, because I'm wearing
2: you are
1: my
2: African king.
1: You see? Yeah, now we're talking.
2: You okay, all that I need. He wants us to sing to him for free.
0: Even if you weren't in a good mood, you got a whole song.
1: I'm the lone male.
2: Don't worry, I'll write you something.
1: Company of two females.
2: Yes.
0: Yeah, now nice. I'm feeling left out. Because now I'm feeling like, you know,
1: songs
0: are being... Okay.
1: Yeah.
0: All right.
1: Can
0: here
1: guys,
0: we go.
1: Can you guys swim? Any of you?
0: I swim. In my dreams.
2: I feel bad about that.
1: You can't swim?
2: No. I keep telling myself every year I'm going to learn.
1: Oh, so I saw a video, right? I saw a video of an instructor, a coach, rather. Mm-hmm. He was teaching one of his students how to swim. So he was like telling the guy, all right, the first thing you do is jump in. And when he jumped in, here's what he said next. Now save your life.
2: Yes.
1: Like
2: that's,
1: what?
2: That's what they said.
1: If you
0: baptism
1: had told me
0: fire.
1: That...
0: That's
1: like, immediately, I feel like I would have drowned because that's not good instructions. Why would you say, jump in, and the next thing you say is, now save your life?
2: Yeah, but that's how the animals actually learn to swim, though.
0: Yeah.
2: What do I have to do to save my life?
1: You have to let me know what I have to do
0: that's
1: to save
0: saying.
1: My life.
0: Figure that part out.
1: What do you mean, figure it
0: oh,
1: out?
0: Oh, my goodness.
1: Well, if you've been, you know, saying that this is the year you learn how to swim, the National Sports Commission
0: yes.
1: is making it happen. So this is for only, well, right now it's for only persons in, it's only for persons in regions 5 and 6. And
0: yeah.
1: so they're hosting that adult learn to swim program at the Albion Estate Compound Pool.
0: Yeah.
1: And that is running on selected dates throughout July and ending August 5. And the sessions happen from, well, right now, which is 11 to 12 p.m. And the Guyana Life Saving Association team will be fully on deck to ensure a safe environment as well. So no further information is needed once you show up on the specified dates, but you can contact Regional Sports Officer Randy Mangru at 687-8251.
0: Yeah. I'm glad you brought that up, actually, because there was a whole conversation about it over on Guyana Today this mm-hmm. morning, and I was thinking, oh, shoot, it's only for 5 and 6 right now.
1: Yeah.
0: But yeah. there are opportunities, and of course, you do have to keep your ears to the ground. Once something comes up, definitely jump on it. Mm-hmm. And this is something that I actually want to do.
1: Yeah.
2: I need to. I feel like that would encourage us.
0: Yeah. And of course, well, this is for adults. They also have something that's available for children. Mm-hmm. And the guy was actually saying, like, a whole lot of people showed up.
1: Yeah. But don't tell me, save me life, though.
0: Oh, boy.
2: No, I feel like you would try to save your life.
0: You might surprise yourself at how quickly you figure it out.
1: Figure it out, but I can be very angry at you. I can walk. You'll never see me again. You will
0: oh my
1: never.
0: Goodness.
1: I won't even talk to you. Like, you bring up your name.
2: Like, situation and have me there fighting.
0: Any of Kieran's future swimming instructors? No, please
1: y'all don't
0: do
1: want
0: not.
1: To make me an enemy. The worst person. The worst All person right. to make an enemy.
0: Take it easy, Kieran. Take it easy. All right. We're jumping right into our topic for today. Is social media making us less empathetic? That's what we're talking about. We are live on Facebook at NCN Guyana. You can give us a call. That number is 227-1899. And you can reach us on WhatsApp. That number is 624-4805. We've already got somebody sending through a sticker with somebody dancing. Okay. But is social media making us less empathetic? What are your thoughts?
1: Social media is making a lot of things.
0: It's making a lot of things. Okay. Yeah. All right.
1: And it has its pros and cons. I think I would have been saying that for the longest time. It has its benefits and
0: Hold on. Are you pro social media?
1: I'm not.
0: You're not.
1: Actually. I like some of the things that you can get done on social media. Like
2: yeah,
1: I like social media.
2: It keeps us connected.
1: Yeah. Good stuff. Some good stuff. But is it making us less empathetic in or to an extent, I would say. Because for example, you would go out on the streets and you'd see a lot of things happening out there. People could be getting robbed and everybody would just stand looking. Mm-hmm. They'd just be standing there looking and not doing anything.
2: Yeah.
1: But the thing is, people are also fearful for their lives. They don't want to jump in and then something happens to them. But the thing, what I don't really like is that you have a group of people videoing said incident. When all of you, if you come together and just brace the two persons that are involved in the altercation, then there would be something done. I guess you could save a life. You never know what you can do. So the idea of, okay, there's a fight at Stabroek Market or around that area, or there's a fight at Board or something. And I've been seeing quite a lot of videos of fights breaking out during the school period where you have children and... Those are children. Like, two adults could literally part those children.
0: Hmm.
1: But at the same time, those children are carrying weapons. So sometimes you need to be very, very, very, very careful as to not to approach them. But you can try to get it away from them. And like I said, if you have, like you have the tens or you have ten people looking, looking on or videoing, 10 people could, like, part a fight. Like, you got 10 big people there.
2: They need
1: out.
2: To get the videos.
1: They
2: out
1: could
2: part
1: a fight, but people want clout. They want to be famous. They want to know that, oh, when something is happening around in this area, you could go to this person's page and you're going to find the fight there. Or you'll find drama. She's always videoing, or she always has the tea, or always has the drama.
0: Always has
1: so
0: the
1: we need
0: tea.
1: To, we need to, of course, go to her page. So they want to be known for the wrong things.
0: Yeah.
1: I don't want to be associated with drama, though.
0: Mm.
1: Like,
0: yeah.
1: Would you want to be associated with drama?
0: Mm.
1: Always a fight being posted on your page. You want to be associated with good things. Like, you are the person known for, okay, this person always parts a fight. Or if something is happening, this is the person that you can call on to say, well, see what you could do with these children. Or see what you could do with these people that are having an argument or something.
0: Mm-hmm.
1: Save a life. I don't like the idea, you know, of us becoming videographers for the wrong reasons.
2: Just videoing things. Instead of listening, and actually people are so quick to judge now, like they're looking at a video, they're ready to comment. They don't even mostly know the story. They probably haven't seen the first part of the video. And the comments could be crazy. You just feel like you just want to comment because you could have an opportunity, but you don't really know the entire story. And that's one thing that I hate. Like, you see something, you're like, oh, this will happen? And then you leave and you run with it, gone with this comment. And then it's just...
1: That's half of the story.
2: It is.
1: You see the thing from start to finish, so you don't know what is really happening or what really transpired before that altercation.
2: Exactly.
1: So sometimes people only post what they want you to see too. So it might be a fight, it might be a quarrel, it might be some drama, you know, drama evolving. And they only put this part because they want to paint the other person in a bad light.
2: Exactly.
0: Yeah. All right. Is social media making us less empathetic? That's what we're talking about today. Some interesting points coming up already. And, of course, you know the ways to reach us. We're live on Facebook. That's NCN Guyana. You can give us a call on 227-1899. And our WhatsApp number is 624-4805. You can give us a call, you can send a message or a voice note over there. Is it making us less empathetic? Like you started out by saying, Kieran, it's doing a lot of things. But coming out of what you both have said so far, I immediately thought about children and that developmental stage where they're learning to communicate, learning to, of course, we're talking about empathy. And when they're exposed to this, because very often as adults, this is not something that we grew up with or that we, you know, we've been exposed to all our lives. A child who's born today or last month or last year, they're swiping before they can speak. Yeah. You know what I mean? So how do we address that gap when it comes to children and young people who this is something that they have, that we have grown up with, that we've always known. And so when it comes to face-to-face conversations and actually seeing with somebody else, understanding how they're feeling, it might be a little bit more difficult. What do we say to that?
2: Well, like I mentioned yesterday, we definitely need to teach empathy. Mm-hmm. It's a responsibility in our schools. Kids today, let me give you an example of myself. I used to be the type that when it comes to news or anything negative, I used to not want to look at that. It kind of makes me feel like I'm not sensitive anymore, if you get it. Like, even if I do see something looking, you know, bad and I feel sad about it, I'm just going to just swipe it.
0: Yeah.
2: And go to something that makes me feel happy.
1: Yeah.
2: So with that, no, I feel like I internally haven't been processing anything that's happening.
0: Mm-hmm.
1: And that's what social media has caused. Because the thing is, they have emojis now. Mm-hmm. So if you go on Facebook, you literally could see bad news, sad news, and all you have to do is, put a crying emoji or an angry emoji. Or if something is funny, you put a laughing emoji. But that does not necessarily mean that that's your reaction.
2: Yeah.
1: You could just feel like, okay, this is funny. Ha ha ha.
2: Yeah.
1: This is sad. Not necessarily that you're crying.
2: Everybody's loving it, so I might as well love it.
1: But you're just like, yeah, this is sad. And I'm back to self-pleasuring.
2: Mm-hmm.
1: So you go to look at things that will make you happy, right? It is no longer the case whereby when we didn't have social media, something sad happens in the community or in the country, and for the entire day, we are actually in mourning or we feel sorrowful because of this one thing.
2: For
1: that
2: a while.
1: Stops your whole day.
2: Mm-hmm.
1: Now, with the advent of technology, you now can, you know, find ways of making yourself happy. So you go on TikTok, you go on Facebook, you go on this, you laugh, you enjoy yourself, and you forget that somebody actually passed away.
2: Yeah.
1: Somebody actually died this morning in a car accident. Somebody actually drowned.
2: No, because you have to post something else, though, you know what I mean?
1: Yeah.
2: You have to post something.
1: And people move on with their lives so easily. Mm-hmm. Like, you could just update a WhatsApp status. Oh, this is sad. And the next status you post is, oh, I'm having a fun day at work. This is what I'm having for lunch. I'm enjoying myself.
2: Yeah, somebody just died. You post it. And I can say that I did that already too. Like, I just announced the death of someone, and then now I'm supposed to let you know how I'm doing today, and I'm doing fine. So
1: I don't post on WhatsApp.
0: Okay,
1: I don't update my status at all. Like, I just
0: why
1: like and that's the exact thing. Like, if something terrible happens, you wouldn't find me posting it and moving on, because I feel like I'll be doing that person an injustice. And it just feels wrong to me. So sometimes I just end up not posting anything at all. I'm just like, social media go long way. Leave me alone. I want social media.
2: For me, I actually like posting on WhatsApp and not really the other platforms. Like, I'm really trying to post on Facebook. I don't post nothing that I'm going through on Facebook, but I'm always posting on WhatsApp, and I don't know why, because I feel like it's more safe for me at this point.
0: When you say more safe, do you mean it's because you can choose with either one?
2: Yeah.
0: And is it that Facebook feels more public?
2: Yeah, it feels more public because mm-hmm. I'm more into my WhatsApp persons. Like, I actually know mm-hmm. some of them, most of them, because, you know.
1: Yeah.
2: So.
1: Yeah, that's a personal space.
2: But Facebook, I used to be into the posting on Facebook thing a mm-hmm. lot when it first was a big thing. Now, like.
0: Not so much.
2: Nah.
0: Okay.
1: Yeah. Facebook feels like a validation kind of thing.
2: Yeah.
1: Because you're posting and you're like, yeah. Like, mm-hmm. like. But it depends on who you have on your Facebook, too. That's why people don't, like, yeah, accept everybody.
2: I don't know who
1: everybody.
2: I have on my Facebook. My Facebook is
1: just
2: public.
1: Yeah.
0: Okay.
2: Some random people.
0: Oops. All right. Maureen is in. She says good morning to you guys. Augustus as well. And he says good morning to everyone. Have a great day. Appreciate you both coming through. And of course, you can feel free to share your take on the topic as well. Is social media making us less empathetic? You can also reach us on WhatsApp 624-4805. Or give us a call on 227-1899. I mean, this is an interesting one because social media has become such a, if I can say it in this way, a big part of our lives. And sometimes maybe people interpret things differently from others when it comes to social media. Because I saw somewhere, I think, that people post when they're overwhelmed. How do you feel about that statement?
2: They post what?
0: When they're overwhelmed.
2: Wow.
0: Do you think that's true?
2: No, for me, it's the opposite. Like, when I'm overwhelmed, I don't want to post anything. Mm-hmm. And for me, I don't really think the problem is even social media. I feel it's how we use it. Like, mm-hmm. too much wrong things we use and we put out there. So that's for me. I, when I'm overwhelmed, I don't want anything. I usually take a lot of media breaks, they call it, social media breaks.
0: Yeah. Oh, in general?
2: Yeah.
0: Okay.
2: Yeah, sometimes.
0: Yeah. All right.
2: That helps.
0: Yeah. Do you take breaks?
1: Breaks. I do sometimes.
0: Breaks from social media.
1: From
0: all
1: different
0: right.
1: platforms.
2: Yeah. Mm-hmm.
1: But the thing is, I want to add, because besides social media doing those, like we mentioned before, you know, people tend to make memes out of people's struggles on social media. I know this particular video would make its rounds on social media every time somebody is feeling overwhelmed, like you mentioned, mm-hmm. which is, there was this woman, she had lost her husband, and the interviewer went to interview her, and she said, since this morning, I'm going to eat no food or something, she didn't drink 2 drop drinks. I can't remember exactly, but it has something with... Yes, since it's in the day, I mean, I eat no food, and for the morning, I just drink 2 drop drinks.
0: Okay.
1: And that would make its rungs on social media. Like, every time somebody is feeling hurt about something,
0: yeah,
1: they're using that. And the thing is, that was from a sad situation.
2: Yeah.
1: She had lost her husband, and people took that part out of the interview.
0: Mm-hmm.
1: And it's going viral on Facebook every mm-hmm. time. For example, let's say schools will be opening on August 31.
0: Mm-hmm.
1: The teachers will start posting. they're feeling, yeah, like right for the morning.
2: What about that one? What about that one where the lady abused her husband and he was mm-hmm. talking about it and everybody started to make a joke about that too? Mm-hmm. That was really bad.
1: What did she say?
2: I don't know exactly the entire words, but it was just basically he complaining about how she's giving him money and mm-hmm. she's abusing him and what's it. It's a serious thing. It's a man speaking out of what abuse he's feeling, and that's why mm-hmm. men mm-hmm. do not speak out, because now mm-hmm. they took that video and they made it a joke.
0: Yeah.
1: Yeah. See, out of a serious situation, you know, but sometimes Guyanese people don't take things seriously.
0: Is it and just I mean, Guyanese?
1: Not just Guyanese.
2: Know.
1: But the thing is, just because of how we have become as a people, whereby we're just looking for ways to entertain ourselves. That's why we find those funny moments. Even in a bad situation, we tend to find funny moments where we can laugh about something. So you might look at an interview and it might be something serious, but you want to find something that will make you feel jolly mm-hmm. on the inside.
2: Mm-hmm.
1: So you're, let me take this. And then you might do a screenshot and say, when something happens, this is the line that I'm going to use. 2 drop drinks.
0: 2 drop drinks. I'm going to remember that one. All right. Mohani is in. She says, good morning, everyone. Happy Thursday. For a moment, I forgot it was Thursday. Eleanor says, good morning to you beautiful ladies. We've also got Kieran with us. Eleanor, thanks for coming through. And Avinash says, hey, Avinash. He says, hey. Social media is responsible for almost everything these days. SMH.
1: Shaking my head.
0: Yeah, I think we don't have enough conversations about how this has impacted us. And what the steps are that we need to take moving forward. I think very often, this is what happens with any new product, new service, new invention. There's always fallout. There's always a reaction or an impact that it will have that sometimes we don't pay enough attention to. But I feel as though when it comes to social media, this is the way of the world. I was having a conversation about this a little earlier. And, you know, we were talking about all of the different inventions and things like that. Today, it's July 16, and we're actually marking the 57th anniversary of the first trip to the moon. Right? Wow. Neil Armstrong. I think it's Buzz Aldrin and Michael Collins. Aldrin is the only one who's still alive, right? And we talk about all of these things that have happened over the years. This week, too, I was having a conversation with somebody who was saying writing, scribing is one of the greatest inventions known to man. And I found that point interesting because there was a time where organized speech, organized writing wasn't a thing,
2: yeah,
0: right? And so every time there is some type of invention, some new product even, there are things that happen as a result of that we don't talk about.
2: Yeah.
0: And I think this is one of those things that unless we pay attention to it and unless we address it, we will feel the effects of it.
2: Definitely.
0: Right?
2: Definitely.
0: And I think, of course, and this is why I started out by asking about the young ones, because I feel as though if you are comfortable being in front of a screen or being behind a screen,
2: yeah,
0: when it comes to being in a physical space, us three, we're in this room, we're actually seeing each other's faces or expressions, yeah, and feeding off of that. What happens when you don't have that exposure?
2: Yeah.
0: You started off, Kaya, by talking about teaching empathy.
2: Yeah.
0: How do we do that? Where do we begin with that?
2: Well, I feel like being a mother, being an aunt, you have to definitely imply when kids are doing something, mm-hmm, you tell them, you know, you don't do that. And yeah, I mean, this is basic things that we would try to do. You have to keep following up with it. Sometimes people like, look, I'm just stressed right now. These kids annoy me. They're getting me mad. They don't want to say anything. Well, you have to keep on it. You have to talk to them every single day.
0: Yeah.
2: Because kids know what they'd be doing, you know.
0: Mm-hmm.
2: And when they're not looking, they'd be doing their own thing. So as you see what they do, you stop it, nip it in the butt right away so that they would know. Empathy is something they have to learn and is taught by us.
0: Modeling that behavior.
2: Mm-hmm.
0: Yeah.
2: And standing 10 toes down on it too.
0: Yeah.
2: Not just sometimes and selective and whatever. Listen, being a parent is not easy, but you have to have a lot of strength. You have to want to change and keep the generation going the right way. So
0: yeah,
2: it's a thing.
0: We've talked about this on the show, Kieran, and this is outside of social media. Just, you know, this actually came up in conversation this week. One of the callers, was it yesterday, Kaya? I don't quite remember. Somebody was saying he was in a bus and two young ladies came in and they were so polite. He actually offered to pay for them because he wanted to reward that behavior.
2: Mm-hmm.
0: And I found it so interesting because just somebody saying good morning and recognizing.
1: Well, that was Mr. George on Tuesday.
0: Oh, was it? Mm-hmm. Just somebody doing that and being respectful of the people around them, it's like that's outside of the norm, right? And I think that's at the heart of what we're talking about today. It's because empathy is really seeing with the other person, understanding how that person feels or would feel. So if you make a decision, you know this will hurt somebody else, you don't do it. Because you know how it will affect that person.
2: it really reminds me to like just doing our studies, you know, as media personalities and mm-hmm. whatnot. And we had a topic about that where we talk about, you know, if you want to get the story and somebody just lost somebody, how do you go forward from there? Like, do you just going to be like, okay, what really happened, whatever?
3: What really happened? What happened?
1: You
3: gotta
1: let me know. How are you feeling right now?
2: Yeah. And then the normal thing, how are you feeling right now? What do you mean how I'm feeling right now?
1: You should know how I'm feeling.
2: Yeah. So us as personalities now, we got to, you know, try to sit there, even if we can offer something of comfort, mm-hmm. and try to figure out how we can get this person to feel more comfortable and then see if we can relate. And if not, we cannot pressure them. Mm-hmm. If it's another time we have to come back, you have to. Because you have to understand this person would have just lost someone. So
1: A lot of people don't know how to put themselves into people's shoes.
2: Yeah.
1: So you have to understand that dynamic. And that is something that can be taught. Mm-hmm. And that is also something that can be modeled. So you have to, if you want to teach your child, I believe the best way to teach a child something is by modeling that behavior. Mm-hmm. So you allowing them to pattern after you. See that you're doing it in your home. For example, let's say your husband or a family member of yours, they are probably going through something. You know, empathize with them, yeah. or say something that makes them feel comfortable. Or if they are in tears or they are mourning the loss of someone, you do things like, for example, tell your daughter, your child, not right now, we can't do this right now, daddy is in a state that he can't really talk a lot because, you know, he's mourning the loss of something or someone, or this is happening right now in the family, let's just be quiet. I know when we in past times on Good Friday, and I bring Good Friday, you know, has been long gone, but on Good Friday, my mom would say, we aren't watching the television today, we aren't eating anything that is rank or stuff like that. And so during that period, you'd understand that, okay, it's Good Friday, it's a sacred holiday, we aren't doing certain stuff, mm-hmm. and it will just be that moment that you reflect, right? Mm-hmm. And this is a perfect example of, you know, keeping the tradition going, because after that, I understood what it meant to really understand the sacrifice of our Lord and Savior Jesus Christ. And I mean, Good Friday is that perfect example. That's why I'm giving it right now. I mean, that time has passed. But just understanding what it means to relive that time, or to, you know, understand the sacrifice. So you being empathetic is you also sharing in somebody else's pain, or sharing somebody else's pain, sharing their happiness as well. If somebody is happy, we celebrate with them. Most of the times, people don't know how to celebrate other people. Yeah. They just know how to be envious. Somebody got something, a new car, a new house, something else. Yeah. And all you want to do is like, how they get this thing? They should have never get this position or something like that.
2: Yeah, they don't deserve it.
1: And that envy, it feeds the room. So now, your child or children, the people living around you, they take that as a positive energy. When something is happening positively for somebody, this is how I should react. When it should be the other way around.
2: I can give an example too. I always like to do it as a mom, pertaining to when it comes to kids. I remember when, it was just recently, our family was affected by some bad news of illness in the family. Mm-hmm. And my daughter was still kind of like going along with her life, just regular, just normal. Mm-hmm. And then she was finding that, you know, nobody really giving her that attention. It's like, because remember, in her mind, she's thinking, okay, I still got to do my regular stuff, blah, mm-hmm. you know. So I had to sit down with her and I said, listen, this is what's happening. The family right now is being shaken up. This is news that we haven't really dealt with in our life. And I just want you to understand that right now I'm feeling this way. Your grandmother's feeling this way. And I find that she ended up feeling the same way too. Mm-hmm. Because, she started to, you know, check in on him. You know, it's her grandfather checking on her grandfather. And then I'm like really surprised. Like I just had that one conversation with her, like, because sometimes you really just need to let them know, well, this is what's happening. Mm-hmm. Because if you're used to me being there for you all the time, right now, I don't know how to even feel.
4: Mm-hmm.
2: You understand? This is bad news. So I feel like you have to definitely have that chat. I always stress it, have that chat with them. That teaches them empathy, because sometimes they're just going about their lives, and kids, you know, I can remember my mom telling me, as a teenager, I kind of selfish, but it wasn't, and, you know, kids could be like, they're just be in their own zone and their own
1: thing. They don't know what's happening.
2: I just got, I need to get from point A to B, and that's all I'm looking at, and this is the direction I'm going. I'm not looking around to see what happened. Even if something happened, okay, I need to just keep going. But now, I try my best to, you know, look around, see if I can help someone, and my daughter's seeing that. And those are different ways you can teach empathy as well.
1: Yeah, selfishness can be taught and selflessness can be taught as well. Mm-hmm. So you just explaining that. A lot of times our parents go about living their lives and they might be sad and they don't explain it to their child because they're like, I don't want him or her
2: to
1: know what's happening because it might worry them. But at the same time, them understanding it would make them a better person.
2: Yes.
1: And being empathetic as well. Yeah, because they are going to experience that same hurt sometime later on in life, or that happiness sometime in life, and they'll need to know how to express themselves or how to feel. What is my position on this? Mm-hmm. How do I relate to other people going through the same thing? So you need to let them know what's happening, and they'll definitely take it from you. Pattern,
2: and that's what I talked about yesterday. Like our experiences. Sometimes it might be bad, but it's good because now you're able to communicate with them. Like, this might happen in your life, and this is why this is happening, and break it down. And it's as simple as that, pretty much.
1: I want to ask a question, though. Mm-hmm. What do you make of people who donate stuff to people, but they have to, like, show it to social media?
2: I don't like that either.
4: Let's take this caller. Good morning.
1: Good morning.
5: Good morning, Kieran. Hey, good morning, Tara Lynn.
4: How are you, Jameer?
5: 400, man.
4: Very good, very good.
5: I just had a piece of rain.
4: A piece of rain. Really? All right, we've got Kaya in with us today, and we're talking...
2: Hi.
4: We're talking about social media. Uh-huh. Is social media making us less empathetic?
5: Yeah. I don't want to go on the wrong side sometimes, but I find the biggest problem is the misuse of social media. The misuse of that too.
4: Okay.
5: Yeah, this is the biggest problem.
4: Mm-hmm.
5: If people stop misuse it, you're going to hear no problem.
4: Mm-hmm.
5: Yeah, so misuse is the biggest problem. Yes, it's like we less here because sometimes people don't understand somebody's feelings.
4: Mm-hmm.
5: And you see a laughing emoji.
4: Mm-hmm. Yeah.
5: You don't understand the person, but it's by the people.
2: Mm-hmm. Yes.
5: Yeah.
4: Yeah.
5: If you send an emoji, the wrong thing.
2: Sometimes it could even be a mistake,
5: wrong
2: though.
5: Project, to the wrong situation.
4: Yeah.
5: Yeah, so the thing is by the people.
4: All right.
5: It's just the misuse I find is the biggest problem.
2: It's not social media. And I would think that a lot of people would agree with that. It's not social media. It's actually the problem. It's how we use social media.
5: How we use it, yes. And so we get that under control now. We got to start either vigilante in it, put curfew on it. We got to do something, man. For let it slow down a little.
4: All right.
5: Who ain't got to use it in the day, then use it in the night, you know.
4: Okay. All right.
5: Who ain't ever used it in the night when you use it in the day?
4: Yeah.
2: Mm-hmm.
5: Yeah. So, we could vigilante it and start putting, like, ban you from the social media. Make you pay a fine on this thing. When you misuse it.
4: Okay.
5: Because if I misuse the road, I can get charged, though.
4: That's true.
5: All right.
4: Yeah. All right, Jameer. Thanks for coming through.
5: Kieran.
1: Hey, Jameer.
5: Yeah, brother.
4: All right, 11 hours 36 already. Is social media making us less empathetic? That's our topic for today. Of course, you can come through on Facebook That is NCN Guyana. You've got choices, you've got options, 2271899 and 6244805. Good morning. Good morning.
6: Morning, morning.
4: Hey, what's up?
6: Not much, other than your enthusiasm and your smiles and your voices.
4: Very good. We're talking about social media. Is social media making us less empathetic?
6: It all depends on how you use it.
4: What do you mean?
6: And for example, so let me start though. I go up on your life. Mm-hmm. And then I start being, well, I get a bad day, I get a bad day. And then something okay. somebody said.
4: Uh-huh.
6: And it really upset me.
4: Mm-hmm.
6: So I just type a bad comment.
4: Mm-hmm.
6: Didn't necessarily mean there's me attributes, there's me character.
4: Hmm.
6: Just me express myself at the moment.
4: Mm-hmm.
6: And then, so, and if it's something that I constantly do, because of in a bad mood or because, let's say for example, something Carlin would have said today, and then it upset me so much that, you know what, I'd say, you know what, from now on, no matter what Carlin said, I can be negative towards it.
4: Oh my goodness.
6: But somebody else is going to say the same thing.
4: Yeah.
6: And I'm going to be positive towards it.
4: Mm-hmm.
6: So this way is good. So it all depends on the person's mood.
4: Mm-hmm.
6: Not necessarily this how people actually feel like 100%. Mm-hmm. Like for example, just here's a react to people post with a laugh emoji, but you don't laugh. Yeah, so. Just react to people with a crying emoji, but you
4: no
6: crying.
4: Tears. No, yeah.
2: Just did it because so. Everybody's doing it, so.
6: Yeah, so it's just a thing. And then again, why would I be empathetic with everybody's situation? Like, I got to cry for everybody. I got to laugh for everybody. Yeah. Pretty much, social media is just friends because half of the people in you know.
4: Oh, boy.
6: Half of the people in you
2: know. But you don't have to know somebody to be empathetic towards them.
6: Well, not necessarily, but generally people tell themselves that the situation doesn't concern them.
2: Yeah.
6: So they don't
2: that's
6: care.
2: Why it's putting yourself in their shoes. Like if someone lost their mom, like, okay, well, it's not my mom, so I'm really feeling no type of way. I don't even know the lady.
6: Yeah, it's like, it's not me family, it's not me concern. Why should I kill up myself with it?
2: But we like to use kill up ourselves to the bare minimum. Like sometimes even like calling someone and saying, well, I know you just lost your mom or what's not, and just give them a friendly gesture. It doesn't, you don't have to do too much, but we like to say,
6: well, but not everybody
2: you
6: do
2: never
6: it.
2: Kill up myself. What are you doing?
6: Like for example,
2: how are you killing up yourself?
6: Lisa, so Starling is my dog.
4: If I do what?
6: My dog.
4: I have two dogs, yes.
6: Cat?
4: If what?
2: If you have a cat.
4: Oh, I have quite a few right now, actually.
6: All right, cool. So, all right. Let me tell you, Starling, my raccoon.
4: Oh, my God.
6: And Starling, raccoon died.
4: Raccoon?
6: And,
2: after asking if you had a dog or a cat.
6: You know what I mean? So, let me tell you, Starling, my name is raccoon, and the raccoon died.
4: Uh-huh.
6: Should I be empathetic in that Starling puts it up on the internet?

0: lose their family and put up their information. It's like, me really care.
1: Mm.
0: You know what I mean? Like that. So not everybody gonna feel.
2: But the fact that you use a raccoon, I don't think
0: it's
2: a lot
0: similar
2: of people
0: what
2: like
0: it serves different purpose.
2: All right. Well, thanks for sharing with us, Devon. Yeah, that was a good example, but it was funny. All right, it's 11 hours 42. Is social media making us less empathetic? I found the example interesting, actually, because the truth is, when people post on social media, it's their space. And you hear lots of conversations about, well, on both sides. If somebody's going through something rough and they post, you'll have people on both sides of it. Why did you post this? This is not something that you should be posting, mm-hmm. all of that. And then you'll have the other side where people are actually happy that you posted because it's information that they appreciate, or they're able to empathize with you through the use of emojis or words or other things. And on the flip side of that, if somebody posts something good, like, you're showing off, why are you posting this? Do you need to make this public? And then there are other people who will celebrate with you.
1: I have a question for you. So mm-hmm. when you think about persons that are crying online, like, you literally have to set your camera up and cry online. Like, what do you think about that?
2: You know, wait, did you want to jump in? Why are you not even using your words? What's happening?
1: What's wrong? What's happening here with the question?
2: Here's my thing. People are people, and people will do what they have to do. I am not out here policing people. Sometimes it comes across as convenient because was your camera already set and ready for you when the first tear was falling? Or it could just be a case where it's like if you're video calling somebody, right? You're feeling overwhelmed with your emotion. And just like you would call somebody who you feel comfortable enough to share that moment, whatever it is, maybe that person knows the backstory and you're calling them because it feels too much. Maybe being in that space is their release. So I feel like this could go both ways.
1: No, I get it, because like I'm thinking, I've seen it happen in both ways, where yes, I'm having a conversation, it's very heartfelt, I'm feeling really overwhelmed, and I end up just crying online. But you know, like the ones that just kind of put the phone there and then start crying, like that's the next thing.
2: Like, I'm feeling the tears coming.
1: Let me just put on my camera. Yeah. So
2: okay.
1: I don't understand.
3: Yeah. Some people keep video logs, I guess, of things that they do. And so crying seems... Well, they want to look back at the memory, but then sometimes they end up posting it. This was a time when I was going through the most, and I just picked up my phone and started videoing because I felt the tears coming.
2: Yeah.
3: So that could be the case of some people, but some people, like I mentioned before, you know, kind of are clout chasers. They want people to feel sorry for them. Or people to say, to say everything is going to be all right. They want that assurance. And that might be because they don't have a lot of people around them that they can confide
2: physically
3: in. Or to say, you know, everything is going to be all right. So they resort to going on social media, putting things out there. And there are some people that are social media people. They go on social media for every single thing.
2: Right. Yeah.
3: So that could be the case for them.
1: Yeah.
3: But I want to go back to the question I was asking you guys.
2: Yeah, go ahead.
3: About people who give to other people, but they have to post it.
1: Oh,
3: let's say they're doing charity.
1: Okay.
3: What do you guys feel about
1: that?
3: For
1: me personally, I never like that.
3: Why?
1: I don't know. Like, I just don't feel like I need to have the recognition for that. But as I feel like I'm leaning towards some people, because I remember one time someone asked me, like, what have you done, like, what was your contribution? And then I was like, well, I don't really document these things, I don't really feel like I need to. But because of certain societies and certain things that would have formed to help certain people, they do have to document some of these things.
2: Can you give an example? Because I'm trying to think of the context. If this is something from an individual and it's a personal thing, in what context are you actually posting?
3: So there are many examples. So during or after Hurricane Melissa

0: Yeah.
1: I saw a few influencers in Jamaica. Uh-huh. They were distributing self-care packages to residents who were affected. For most of the persons who were living in, who are living in Kingston, mm-hmm. they weren't affected as much as the other persons in the rural areas. So they documented everything, and some persons in the comment sections were like, if you guys are doing this, why are you posting it on social media? Mm-hmm. But if they didn't post it, people would have still questioned it. Ask to say, y'all didn't do anything.
2: Exactly.
1: Mm. Right? Even in Guyana, I know there's this guy that cooks. Mm-hmm. And he said he is giving, he is making, at least, I think it was about 30 or 50 boxes
0: okay.
1: to give to the homeless people. And some persons were there saying, why is he posting that he is doing it? But at the same time, if he doesn't do that, people would say, what have you done lately for people?
2: Exactly. Mm. And just not only that, too, it really encourages other people, too. Like, if you see other people playing a part, they would want to probably be. But for me personally, I just was torn between that same thing when I got asked that question. Mm-hmm. Because now I'm telling you I'm doing this, doing that, but there is no proof of it. Mm. Because I chose not to do that.
1: And some people live by never letting your left hand know what your right hand is doing.
0: Yeah.
1: Maybe.
3: I feel like it can go both ways. I think if it's on a personal level, it would be, I'm just still questioning what would be the context for you posting it, right? Especially if it's somebody who's in need or requests, right? And then this is something that you post. It could be, you know, something that exposes that person or people. Yeah. And so I think on a personal level, it can get very sticky. But I think at the level of an organization, if this is part of the work that you do, honestly, do what you want.
2: Yeah.
3: If you don't think that it sits well, maybe because the group that you are offering help to is a sensitive group, or it's a sensitive situation that might expose that person or those people in a way that's uncomfortable, I don't think that's appropriate. I also feel like if you're offering some type of help and you have people's faces being exposed or names and things like that, I think there are ways to do it.
2: Yeah.
3: But if your organization is an organization that helps, then posting just, you know, is...
2: Because some people are going to see that story. Remember your storytelling.
3: Yeah.
2: So you have to still be mindful.
3: Mm-hmm.
2: So be mindful of ask the person. Some people just want to put cameras in your face. Like, ask the person, do you mind being on camera? And explain to them. You can simply say, we're just doing this to see how best we can raise more awareness on this.
1: Yeah.
2: People need to know that this is what's happening. And if they want to be a part of this, they can. It's a story we're telling. If they don't want to have their camera, just don't put a camera in their face. It really does look bad. You know, you're giving them something and then, you know, you're looking at the person and some of them kind of got like this. Why? I don't want this from you. You know, some people would say, I don't want it from you because you're exposing me.
1: And some people have different motives. Not everybody is
2: doing
1: it for the good.
2: Yeah. And some people go through different things. Might be a bad time in their life at that state. You know, it might not be the end goal, end game, but, you know, they're going through a bad time and now you have to give me something. I have to deal with this on the internet. I'm looking at myself. Now I'm being empathetic now. I just end up on the streets, nothing to eat, and then Kian gotta come and give me some food and he got a video done. I'm like, come on.
3: And again, you're talking about storytelling. It's also what you're capturing.
2: Yes.
3: They say a story is worth 1,000 words, and I suppose that translates into multiples of thousands when it's video footage.
2: Yeah.
3: And if you're, again, exposing people's identity, then there's something ethically wrong with that, not just morally, you know?
2: Mm-hmm.
3: So Devon came through on WhatsApp. He said, what I was trying to say is, in order to be empathetic, you need to have a connection to the person or situation.
2: Mm-hmm.
3: So not necessarily when someone is not empathetic, does it mean that's them generally.
2: Mm-hmm.
3: So I would say it's not necessary to react to everything.
1: Yeah. And I wanted to comment back on Devon's comment.
3: Go ahead.
1: I just strayed. So when he mentioned cats and dogs, I thought of things that I don't really like, especially cats.
3: Things
1: right?
3: that you don't so, really like.
1: So yeah, and I'm being very straightforward here. So when we talk about cats, like if you were to post one of your cats past, like literally I would scroll past that. I
3: that
1: never
3: is just
1: saw
3: so
1: it.
3: So sad.
1: I would never react to
3: that. What is something that is valuable to you, Kieran?
1: that has nothing to do with me.
2: Me, I always feel bad when I see cats die.
3: Well, but like, so if you, here's the thing. Empathy is about putting yourself in somebody else's shoes.
1: It is. It is, so, but at the same time, it is understanding myself as well, knowing that, you know,
3: and
1: I
3: that's
1: don't,
3: fine.
1: Well, and to me, I don't feel like that's of grave importance.
3: I understand.
1: Some people might question
3: you,
1: and say you're not being empathetic because of that, but I have things that require me being empathetic.
3: Yeah. So here's the thing, and it is about balance. I understand that this is a personal thing for you, but for me, I think, well, I would agree with Devon in that you don't need to react to everything.
1: Right, right, right.
3: Yeah. You understand that this person is maybe grieving a loss. Mm-hmm. And even though you personally don't like cats, you understand what being in a space where you've lost something that's valuable to you, how it feels.
1: Mm-hmm. And so, I understand it, but at the same time, I don't have to react to it.
3: Right. And that's why I said I would agree with him in the sense that if this goes outside of your personal position, you understand that this person is hurting. Yes. Mm-hmm. But it's not something that you can react to. Mm-hmm. Then
2: you feel bad, but you know.
3: Yeah, honestly, you swiping past does not affect them.
2: Yeah.
3: It's way better too than going on the post and saying, "Oh, I never liked cats."
2: Yeah.
1: Right.
3: Do you understand? Yeah. So that's where the empathy comes.
1: And that's fast moving sympathy. Yeah. So social media has made us, you know, have this fast moving sympathy, because you could literally go on there, see that you post, make a long post, a lengthy post, that you would have lost your cat and how he or she would have been so integral in your upbringing and all of that. And
2: then all your friends just fly past your post.
1: Everybody is there and so on, right? And I could literally sympathize with you, you know, probably going through it, because I probably want to see what more you're going to write or what you have written on the post. But at the same time, if we were living in the same neighborhood and I happened to pass by where you are living at and I visited you and you were crying about it, I would sit there and we would talk and I would try to, you know, console you, ensure that you feel good and these kind of things, right? So social media, you know, gives you that fast moving sympathy rather than real life. In real life, it would be something totally different.
3: Yeah, I see what you mean.
2: And to add to that, like, just given the fact that you fly past, like, I wanted to elaborate. Mm-hmm. I posted something that I'm going through, I'm feeling bad, and no one commented on it.
3: Ooh. You might just need to audit your friends list. I don't know. I'm not sure. All right, Devon, keep rocking. Wait, did I catch you?
2: No, because I was going to say, like, really, you know, I'm seeing you in person, but, like,
3: you didn't even give a sad emoji on my cat, like, post.
1: Hypocrites.
2: Yes.
1: Not my friends.
2: And then, you know, like, you see me crying now, it's like, excuse me,
3: you didn't comment on my sad
2: post. I'm mad at you for the whole time.
3: I also feel like you need to not put so much emphasis on a post. Because if you're there policing how many people commented or how many people liked, then you probably need to do some introspection as well.
2: Definitely.
3: Yeah,
2: definitely.
3: So,
2: because you're just doing it for the wrong reasons.
3: Yeah, okay. Anyway, Devon says, in regard to doing charity publicly, I would say if it's done to show example for others to follow, well, that's okay. But if it's done to show off, it's a no-no for me. Hmm. Bear in mind, we don't always know a person's intentions. Mm-hmm. Yeah, so just a comment on the charity bit. Mm-hmm. This is, I'm not sure who this is, but he says, in my view, yes, social media does make us less empathetic. Social media can make us less empathetic by reducing meaningful face-to-face interactions and encouraging people to communicate without considering the feelings of others. The anonymity and distance provided by online platforms can make it easier to spread negativity or ignore the emotional impact of words. However, social media can also promote empathy by exposing people to different cultures, personal experiences, and global issues. Ultimately, whether it weakens or strengthens empathy depends on how individuals choose to use it. Oh, he says, kind regards, Mohammed Sharik. thanks for coming through, Mohammed. Let's take this caller, and then we've got to wrap. Good morning. Good morning.
0: Hi, Sarah.
3: Hey, Jameer.
0: I agree with that message there just now.
3: Uh-huh, the last
0: I'll give
3: one?
0: That person 5 stars. You said it all.
3: There we go. All right, Jameer. Thank you for that. All right, so Jameer giving his vote of confidence on that last comment. What do you think?
1: Well, to sum it up, is social media making us less empathetic? It depends on how you use social media. Social media is something that you have to use. It's not necessarily something that... Well, it can contribute to how you behave. But at the same time, you have to know your values. What are some of the things that you appreciate? How you can share with people? How you can empathize with them? How you can try to fit in their shoes? All of the ones that I listed before. And so it can make you less empathetic depending on how you value social media, how you are on social media. If you're a social media guru and you're there 24/7 and social media is all you do, you live and breathe social media, then it can make you less empathetic because you're there 24/7 and most of the times you're looking for things that would make you happy, things that will make you feel, you know, or get you entertained. So if you just allow it to feed you all the time, then it can make you less empathetic. But if you're a person who is, what should I say, you're human in all its form, right? You're that person who understands the value of empathizing, you know, understand how to cater to people, how to share in the spaces that they are hurting or feeling happy, then you're good to go.
3: All right. Kaya, I'll give you 10 seconds and then we're going to wrap.
2: Okay. Could you give me the question again, Sally? are we talking about the it's caller?
3: However you want to sum up our discussion today. Oh. But the topic was, is social media making us less empathetic?
2: Yeah. So I'm going to definitely talk about, again, in the schools, learning how to communicate.
3: Teaching empathy.
2: And find ways that they can actively be interested in hearing about these things online. Try to promote more positive things more than the negative things.
3: All right.
2: Yeah.
3: Well, so, thank you so much for that. And of course, we're out of time, so we've got to pull it in. You guys take care of yourselves and the ones you love. Oh, Devon said, hi, Auntie Ruby, we love you. You guys take care of yourselves. We're going to have another great topic lined up for you tomorrow. It's going to be Friday and we'll be all linked up. But we will see you then at 11 hours. Bye-bye.
1: Bye.
2: Bye.

0: 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And then you make the morning off, you will feel nice. And here goes to know.
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3: With the headlines, I'm David Clark. The government is ramping up efforts to address the country's housing backlog, with President Dr. Irfan Ali unveiling a strategy to clear pending housing applications nationwide by the end of 2027 through new housing developments, expanded infrastructure, and the acquisition of additional lands. Speaking during a live broadcast, the president said that while several regions are on course to clear their backlogs, Region 4 remains the greatest challenge because of high demand for house lots. Guyana will host the 56th Annual General Meeting, Conference and Exhibition of the Caribbean Shipping Association from October 25 to 28 this year. Speaking at a reception on Wednesday evening to celebrate Guyana's selection as host, Prime Minister Mark Phillips said the decision reflects Guyana's increasing prominence in the regional maritime and logistics industry. Head of the Customs Anti-Narcotics Unit says law enforcement agencies are investigating a death threat believed to have originated from a suspected Spanish-speaking group operating out of Venezuela. He told reporters that the investigation is being conducted jointly by local law enforcement agencies and international partners. In the region, CARICOM leaders have approved the revised 10-point plan for reparatory justice during the community's 51st regular meeting held in St. Lucia from July 5 to 8. The plan developed by the CARICOM Reparations Commission continues to seek reparations from European nations for the transatlantic slave trade and the genocide of indigenous peoples. And internationally, according to the Canadian Interagency Forest Fire Center, there are currently 857 wildfires burning across Canada, with most of them out of control. The smoke from these fires is now impacting air quality in several U.S. states and has been classified as hazardous. And that's the news at this time.
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0: I'ma say you're listening to 100.1 Vibes FM. While you're living, you feel love life. And then you make the morning off, you will feel nice. And here goes to know.

Fergie. This one is called Clumsy. 8 minutes after that, 12 o'clock hour. Welcome on down to the Vibes Lounge right here on Vibes 100.1 FM. It is the lunch hour. What are you guys having for lunch today on this beautiful Thursday?

0: I know we often hear, you know, that the local foods that we love are too heavy or bad for us, but I have some good news. Some of you know our favorite everyday Guyanese foods are actually powerhouse foods for our bodies. Take, for example, our ground provision, cassava, sweet potato, and Edo. Some people might say, you know, don't eat too much starch, but local provisions are not like white bread or white rice. They are packed with fiber, and so this means that they digest slowly, keeping your energy steady all day long without, you know, spiking your blood sugar.
1: Love, sick thing.
0: And we can even look at, you know, callaloo. When last you had callaloo?
1: A girl like me.
0: Whether you steam it up or, you know, you put it in a nice cook-up rice, the dark green leaf is gold. And it is loaded with, you know, iron to keep your body or your blood strong and vitamins to keep your eyes bright. I bet you didn't know that. 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And eat local, all right? But hit us up on our WhatsApp, 751-0228. Let us know what you're having for lunch on this Thursday afternoon. We love hearing from you.

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2: Well, this station had linked people from all wrong, you know. Remember Navin from Monrepo? I remember Avinash from Chatumago. What about them Glasgow boy from Glasgow, Hozororo, Isano, and Mokomoko? You got to call everybody, man. This is one big thing.
3: I'm going to say you're listening to 100.1 Vibes FM. While you're living, you feel love life. And then you make the morning enough, you will feel nice. 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
0: Well, this is Vibes 100.1 FM and it's time for Now Trending, and here is what everybody is talking about today online. First, we have some sad news from Hollywood. Beloved actor Hal Williams has passed away at the age of 91. Fans are sending so much love to his family. You probably know him as the kind, funny dad on the classic TV show 227 or his memorable role on Sanford and Son. He was a true TV legend who always brought big smiles to our screens. In other news, Sean Diddy Combs has officially sold his luxury Miami mansion for a massive $55 million. The waterfront home was sold in a private deal while he serves his time behind bars. And finally, some exciting news for Love Island fans. The show's reigning champion, Cash Mercer, who won the grand prize with Tony Lights, has just been cast on the upcoming season of Strictly Come Dancing. He says he is incredibly excited to trade the beach for the ballroom. And that is all for now on Now Trending.

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Well, I've been singing this tune in your ears for quite some time. Say, if you've been saying this year is the year I learned to swim, the National Sports Commission is making it happen for Regions 5 and 6. They are hosting an adult learn to swim program. Yes, an adult learn to swim program at the Albion Estate Compound Pool, running on selected dates throughout July and August. Well, they will be ending in August 5 or on August 5. The sessions happen from 11 a.m. to 12 p.m. and the Guyana Life Saving Association team will be fully on deck to ensure a safe environment. No further confirmation is needed once you show up on the specified dates. You can contact Regional Sports Officer Randy Mangru for more information on this. That is, and that number to contact him on is 687-8251. That number again is 687-8251. So learn to swim today, especially if you're in Regions 5 or 6. Family teach, party time. If you're celebrating your birthday today, this one is for you. Happy birthday. Wishing you all the best on your plus one. That's

While calling all residents, business owners, bus drivers, truck operators, and religious leaders along the East Coast, the Ministry of Public Works and the World Bank are hosting a critical stakeholder engagement and consultation meeting for the Integrated Transport Corridors Project, and that will be taking place this Friday, which is tomorrow at 4 p.m. at the Mikoni Technical and Vocational Training Center. Minister Bishop Juan Edge Hill and the project team will be there to discuss the proposed works, environmental impact, and take your open feedback. All right, so make sure that your voice is heard. Head down to the Mikoni Technical and Vocational Training Center tomorrow, July 17 at 4 p.m.

Some wise words from our very own Natural Black here for you on the radio right now. And this is where I take my leave for today. But it has been a pleasure spending some time with you. And of course, I'll be back with you tomorrow for the weekend warm-up right here on Vibes FM. But don't go anywhere. The vibes continue right here on Vibes 100.1 FM. Stick around and have some fun. But remember, guys, to make the most of the day. And also remember to be kind as well, because kindness is a reflection of who you are. And if you're driving out on our roadways right now, take it easy out there and be safe.

0: 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I'm Miss Alex. 100.1 Vibes FM. Keep it locked.
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Art, you're not left out the gal them too, though. Gal them from Torch Park to Moore Park to Nandy Park to Republic Park. 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Bushy Park, from Hyde Park, Phoenix, Greenfield Park. All of them, everybody, Vibes FM. Like, if the thing, whole thing mix up. When you go front, you see Vibes FM. When you come back, you see Vibes FM. You understand what I'm telling you?

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Art, you're not left out the gal them to you, though. 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All of them, everybody, Vibes FM. Like, if the thing, whole thing mix up. 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

0: All the gal them from Belladrum, all the man them from Hope Tongue, all the gal them from Rising Sun, and everybody from Kingston. Well, look at Tory. You ever hear radio like a this before? Me not think so, you know. This is what we call Vibes FM.
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I've been not changed from Vibes FM.

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Miss Monica Langhorne, Ina, will be keeping your company from now on until the evening hours. 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
2: With the news at this time, I am Fuchsia Lung. Minister within the Ministry of Housing, Vanessa Ben, assessed the progress of housing and infrastructure at Silica City, located on the Linden-Soosdyke Highway. Phase 1 includes 110 young professional homes, with 60 already completed. The remaining units are expected to be finished by the end of next month. 27 persons with disabilities are taking part in a 5-day hydroponics farming program in New Amsterdam Region 6. Participants are learning about different hydroponic systems through video and pictorial demonstrations, crop selection, sustainability, and designing accessible setups. The training aims to equip them with a modern agricultural skill to create sustainable livelihood opportunities, promoting self-employment and income generation. The Ministry of Labor and Manpower Planning and the private sector are strengthening their relationship as Guyana's economy continues to grow. On Wednesday, Labor Minister Kiyomo Griffith and representatives from the Georgetown Chamber of Commerce and Industry discussed key labor and employment priorities, including workforce development, skill training, industrial relations, recruitment services, and the national minimum wage. Internationally, just 1 year after catastrophic floods claimed more than 130 lives, Central Texas is once again battling deadly flood waters. At least one person has died as torrential rains triggered flash flooding across the region, forcing emergency evacuations and swift water rescues. Authorities say dozens of residents were rescued after rivers burst their banks, with the Guadalupe River rising 32 feet in just 4 hours, inundating nearby communities. And that's the news to the moment.
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1: 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I was confused.
0: And you know where that is? It's Back in Time Beats Thursday. You know where we play the old, old songs that take you way back to the 1980s, the 1970s, and more. 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
0: You're listening to Vibes Ignite. A pleasant afternoon to everyone. Wherever you're listening to us from.
1: I
0: want to say a pleasant afternoon to you. A very good afternoon to you.
1: You needed me.
0: We're going to have a great time here. We're going to have a marvelous time. And we will have patriotic segment today. It's Back in Time Beats Day. Don't worry. You're going to have it tomorrow again. But let's focus on today, Thursday. So we have our Back in Time Beats mix segment. Our pop segment. Quiet Spark.
1: It was cold.
0: 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I'm Monica Langhorn Eno, and I'll be with you until 19 hours, so stay with us.

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0: 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The National Communications Network is now accepting registrations for its Budding Broadcasters 2026 program. 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
4: From Pleasing Hope to Present Hope, to Good Hope, Better Hope, New Hope, from Hanenwell, Devel, to Rhymeville, from Newburg to Zeeburg, to Fredericksburg, to Edinburgh, to Tuckburg. 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
3: 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Back, just keep your eyes. You're listening to Vibes Ignite. I want to say good afternoon to the folks down there in Bartica, the folks in Onsgrove, the folks in Belfield. Thank you for tuning in. The chemical, physical, kryptonite, help us to the face and face. Good afternoon to the folks on the Soestdyke Linden Highway as well. She took my arm. I don't know how it happened. This one is called Shut Up and Dance by Walk the Moon. Yeah.

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The time for you, 16 hours 10. The voice of Donna Summer. She works hard for the money. You're listening to Vibes Ignite. Sir, back in Time Beats mix segment.

If you've just tuned in, you're listening to Vibes 100.1 FM. And we're glad that you're here with us as we enjoy the soundtrack of yesterday. So back in Time Beats mix segment. Here comes Milli Vanilli with Blame It on the Rain. You said you did. Remember this song?

0: 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You tuned to Vibes 100.1 FM. It's a Back in Time Beats Thursday. But we'll be right back after these messages. Blame it on the
1: 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You read your day on? Let's stay right there.
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8: 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Awesome. 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
8: The answer is we got to evolve, bro. If we want to keep up with what's happening in our world, we have to be able to give people news now. One of the things our CEO here at NCN says a lot of the time is that the deadline for news is no longer at 6 o'clock. Yeah. 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
7: It's right.
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1: This is not partner, this is some, this is not all. Here I'm going to tell you, this is not all, you know. Canal, Bounty Hall, Walton Hall, Seton Hall, Yorkshire Hall, Graham's Hall, Peters Hall, Planters Hall, Quakers Hall, Carlton Hall, Harmony Hall, Bladen Hall, Liliendahl, Broom Hall, Vauxhall, Little, Blyendahl. You raise your hand, lay stay right there. Lay stay right there.
0: 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The time for you, 16 hours 24. It's a Back in Time Beats mix segment. Stick around. More great music coming your way.

16 hours 27. Attention cricket fans, there is an important notice regarding the upcoming West Indies versus New Zealand match. All tickets will be sold exclusively at the Guyana National Stadium, so be sure to purchase yours there. You keep pushing me aside and I can't break through. There's no talking to you. And here's great news for families. Children under the age of 16 will be admitted free of charge. Free of cost. Don't miss the excitement. Get your tickets today. Come out in your numbers. And let's rally around the West Indies. 16 hours 28. I can feel something inside me say, I really don't share with Believe. On Vibes 100.1 FM. It's Back in Time Beats Thursday. I can feel something inside me say, I really don't. The music that never gets old. What am I supposed to do? The music that brings back memories. Great memories. There's no turning back. Yes, we're taking you down memory lane. Sometimes it's good to go there. You're listening to Vibes Ignite. Stay with us.

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0: 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Right here on Vibes 100.1 FM. We have our Back in Time beats word of the day.
1: Let me know you made it home. Don't want nothing to be wrong with part-time lover. If she's with me.
0: And that word is golden.
1: You know, the
0: very simple word.
1: You, my part-time lover. We are
0: the golden oldies remind us that some of life's greatest treasures never fade. That's a word of the day. It's golden.
1: Knowing it's so wrong, feeling so right.
0: Our Back in Time beats words of reflection.
1: Just pass me by, don't even speak.
0: Life keeps moving forward, but there's always something beautiful to learn from the melodies that stood the test of time. There you go. Our words of reflection of the day. And our word of the day. Coming up at 17 hours, we have the pop segment. Back in Time beat style. We're not going to go way, way back with every song, though. But we're going back. Now it's 55.

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4: 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Like, if the thing, whole thing mix up. 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

0: 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We're going to continue to have a marvelous afternoon. It's a Back in Time Beats Thursday.
1: Girl, I know. Mistakes were made between us two.
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Insecure, let you know that you always love me, girl. The Ministry of Public Works is inviting residents and stakeholders to an important public consultation meeting on the Integrated Transport Corridors Project, Mahaika to Abari Road Upgrade Project. The meeting will be led by the Honorable Minister of Public Works, Bishop Juan Egil, along with members of the project team. Residents, business owners, religious leaders, members of the Bus Drivers Association, truck operators, the Rice Producers Organization, and all other interested stakeholders are encouraged to attend. And baby, everything that I have is yours. You'll never go cold or hungry. I'll be there when you're in. The meeting will take place on Friday, July 17, that is tomorrow, at 4 p.m. at the Mikeoni Technical and Vocational Training Center. One day when the sky is falling, discussions will include an overview of the project and proposed works, environmental and social considerations, an open discussion and feedback session, and information on the grievance redress mechanism. For additional information, you can email itcpguyana@gmail.com or call 223-1841. And I have no fear, I know I'll make it through. Your participation is encouraged as plans move forward for this important road upgrade project. 17 hours 24. Stay with us, more great music coming your way. It's our Back in Time Beats Thursday.

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0: 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What does that even mean? 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I'm breaking down the world's most famous proverbs every weekday at 10 a.m. Get your daily dose of wisdom, sweet mouth, only on 100.1.
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This is our Back in Time Beats mix segment. If you're celebrating a birthday today, I want to say happy birthday to you. And I wish you, we wish you many, many more years on earth. If you're celebrating your wedding anniversary, I want to say happy anniversary to you both. And many, many more years together. That's what I wish for you. Congratulations to all those who graduated already. And for those who are about to graduate, congratulations in advance. And it's one step forward. Onward ever, backward never, let's go forward. If you're celebrating any other type of success, congratulations as well. 17 hours 37. You're listening to Vibes Ignite. Playing the songs that never get old. And bring back great memories. The songs that bring back great memories.

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The time for you, 17 hours 53. You made right for every... It's our Back in Time Beats Thursday. For all the love I found in you. You're listening to Vibes Ignite.

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1: And a word for the day is golden. The golden oldies remind us that some of life's greatest treasures never fade. That's our Back in Time Beats word of the day. That word is golden. A Back in Time Beats words of reflection. Life keeps moving forward, but there's always something beautiful to learn from the melodies that stood the test of time. You touched my head. A Back in Time Beats words of reflection for today, Thursday, July 16, 2026. This one is called "Because You Love Me" by Celine Dion. Great.

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Coming up at 18 hours, we have the news, followed by the Quiet Spark. Stay with us right here on Vibes 100.1 FM. Let's go into the water. As we enter Back in Time Beats mix segment, we're going to end it off with Boyz II Men with Water Runs Dry.

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2: With the headlines, I'm Tracy Romalo. Good evening. Thousands of vulnerable Guyanese are expected to benefit from a new government social housing program. President Dr. Irfan Ali announced plans to construct between 3,000 and 5,000 special homes, with priority to be given to single mothers, persons with disabilities, senior citizens, and other vulnerable groups. The new state-of-the-art nursing school in New Amsterdam, Berbice, is 98% complete. Region 6 Regional Executive Officer Ronald Harsiwak says the facility is being outfitted with furniture and equipment ahead of its commissioning, which is being finalized with the Ministry of Health. The modern campus will replace the existing nursing school at Angoys Avenue and will accommodate up to 1,000 students. The People's Progressive Party today commemorated the 53rd anniversary of the deaths of Jagan Ramasar and Bolanot Parmanan, known as the Ballot Box Martyrs, with a remembrance service at their burial site in No. 66 Village, Quarantine. The two men were fatally shot on July 16, 1973, during a protest over the removal of ballot boxes from a polling station at No. 63 Village, where demonstrators had demanded that ballots be counted at the place of poll before being transported elsewhere. Guyana's permanent representative to the United Nations, Ambassador Carlin Rodrigues Burkett, met with members of the civil society and United Nations supporters in London this morning at the invitation of the United Nations Association UK. The discussion focused on challenges facing multilateralism, the role of the United Nations and its Secretary General, and the strategies to empower civil society, women, and youth as contributors to global solutions. And internationally, the World Health Organization is warning that the Ebola outbreak in the Democratic Republic of Congo is spreading faster than any previous outbreak of the deadly virus. WHO Director General Dr. Tedros Ghebreyesus said the outbreak has now become the third largest Ebola outbreak on record, with more than 2,000 confirmed cases and 796 deaths since it was declared on May 15. And that's the news to the moment.
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0: 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Welcome to The Quiet Spark, a moment with me, Onika Langhorn Eno.
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0: It's Thursday, July 16, 2026. There will never, ever be another day like this. There will never, ever be another Thursday, July 16, 2026. So let's make the best of it. We still have some time left before a brand new day. It's Thursday, Back in Time Beats. You know, we play our songs, give you a brief history. But you know what I'll do this evening? I'm shifting a bit. Persons want to hear the song, so I'm going to talk less, right? I'm going to give you a brief history on some of the songs. Songs good? So we're going to do that this evening right here on Vibes 100.1 FM. Let's press play on the memories.
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It's also a Back in Time Beats Thursday. 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

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Jennifer Lopez, Love Don't Cost a Thing on Vibes 100.1 FM. It's our Quiet Spark segment. Back in Time Beats Thursday. When you rolled up in the music that bring back memories. To the valley. Great memories, of course. Pulling up your sleeve so I can see the rolly blade. So let's keep it that way.

0: Backstreet Boys with As Long As You Love Me. 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It's our Quiet Spark segment of Back in Time Beats Thursday. We'll be right back.
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18 hours 40. Just how much I never. Karen White with Can I Stay With You? But now I'm feeling it over and over. And this song was officially released as a single on November 15, 1994. Whatever I can do for your love. As the second single from her third studio album, Make Him Do Right. Whatever you want. It's a Back in Time Beats Thursday on the Quiet Spark segment. Right here on Vibes 100.1 FM.

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1: 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If I could turn back the hands of time. By R. Kelly.

If I Could Turn the Hand Back the Hands of Time by R. Kelly was officially released as a single on July 27, 1999. Though it originally appeared on his third studio album, R, which was released in November of 1998. 18 hours 48. 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Hope you're enjoying the selections.

Here comes another timeless classic by The Temptations. I got sunshine. My girl. On a cloudy day. Remember this one? I've got the month of May. Stay with us.

0: Can't Help Falling in Love with You by Chris Isaak. Chris Isaak's cover of Can't Help Falling in Love was released on October 18, 2011. 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

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I am Monica Langhorn Eno. God bless you. Remember, you are important. Be the best version of yourself. Be confident. Good night. Coming up at 19 hours, we have Reggae Corner. So stay tuned for that. Take care. Until next time.